one. Yeah, so let me know that you stopped short of the 302 there. Sure, that's right, boss. Here we go. Yes, sir, go ahead. Already back up. All right, man. Copy that. Come on, South Arrow. This XSD dispatcher, M209, over. Channel 20 for 1 second. All right, man, I'm going to run you up down here to Athens to beat this high wide 983. Stay north of the 302 mile post until he gets up there and gets stopped, over. That's right. Y'all going to need a push today? All right, man, copy that. Here we go, boss.

West Tennessee 362, over. Hey, I see you 10 picked up 1126. Remembered Elko is in the 1141. Alpha to Brock, I should guess for 10 by 261, 1198 over, is that correct? Alrighty, thank you.

0: It's the 301 to the 302, not the 302 to the 303. Yeah, you're good, man. SP dispatcher, S983, over.
1: 983.
0: 21 more time.

0: the 302 to the 301, which is actually north of Harris. So you, I don't show any restrictions at Harris now that I'm looking at this again. Is that right? I got the 209. I'm going to bring him down to Maine, and just he'll be there at the south end. Y'all can pull in. We're good. Over.
1: All right.

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Milepost 313.5. 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Total axles 5.2. Detector out.

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Detector out.

0: dispatch to the S-983. I got you stacked in. Just running time there at Vine Street.
1: Okay, thank you, sir. Appreciate it.

XSC dispatcher, H 292. Yes, sir, it's 515. He went in emergency up there, so when you come back north, run restricted speed from the 329.9 to the 328.

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1: This
0: XM 209 needs to go southbound again. Yeah, I guess it's back in the room behind that. That's 93.
1: Alright, we're pretty good.
0: No problem, I'll save your boat.

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1: Flat 201-29, over.
0: Flat 201-29, permission to occupy the siding at Oakworth, over.
1: Thanks, sir.

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1: NY-201-29, over.
0: Yeah, go ahead, there, over.
1: Yeah, we're ready to come from the river back to the side to over, folks, when we can.
0: All right, I got a N-209 coming across the bridge now behind them. I just have you follow them, over.
1: All right, thanks.

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0: 29.

0: cycle your breaker, sir?
1: Yeah, I took down local patrol for a couple of minutes and brought it back up to see if that would do anything.
0: It won't. Drop your TTC, your mic tangle Bravo, your air brake computer breaker, and your Bravo Charlie Bravo breaker.
1: All right, TTC and your, you said local control?
0: No local control. Mic tangle Bravo, ball tangle Charlie, your air brake computer breaker, and your Bravo Charlie Bravo breaker. I'll copy.
1: Okay, got it, man.

0: you while we're waiting because we got another 30 seconds before those breakers go back up.
1: Tango, Zebra, 5, Zebra, Apple.
0: And when you go to put those breakers back up, that Bravo, Charlie, Charlie, Bravo breaks the last one to go up. What town or city are you located in?
1: Decatur, Alabama. Bravo, Charlie, Charlie, Bravo is the last one I'm going to bring you.
0: What milepost?
1: 363, letter 8, 363.
0: Roger, go ahead and put your breakers back up. Make sure that Bravo, Charlie, Charlie, Bravo breakers last.
1: All right.

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I'm looking at these restrictions here. 52. Hold on. 275 to the 276. So stay south of that 276 mile post there. Let me know when you get stopped, over. So that's right. We're going up to Ardmore and pause there for this.

0: Same thing. System not active, Mr. Huh?
1: Give it a second for this software to finish working, man.
0: Okay.

0: Southwest 287. I should get off pressure but 261 if you want to send back that 1137 over.
1: Alright, send it back to
0: the
1: last one. We need somebody in McIntyre.
0: Oh no, I just got the 810 pulling on out. He'd be following him on in.

0: 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No defects. Repeat, no defects. Total axles 538. Detector out.
1: Still with me, please.

0: southeastern tone.
1: Yeah, 364, I was talking to somebody about my PTC. It's still out there.
0: What's your chain symbol?
1: 364 is a 29. 364 is 29.
0: You was talking to Mark about it or PTC?
1: Mark.
0: What's your engine number?
1: 4789, 4789. We dropped the PTC, the air brake, and the PTCB, and the MCB. It's still the same.

0: I'm calling 364.
1: 364.
0: What's your rec ID?
1: Tango, Zebra, 5, Zebra, Apple.
0: Mike, 364. 364. Hey, I ain't forgot about you, man. I'm just waiting for your response to come back down.
1: Alright. Yeah, I was still the same. I didn't know if I needed to do a hard shutdown of everything or what.
0: Nah, just sit tight.
1: Okay.

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Channel 20, I

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0: Quote. Your dispatcher know you gotta have good work in PTC in order to pull out of that location, sir.
1: Alright, Mr. Bruffer, we're gonna have East Spartan number 9.
0: Dispatcher,
1: we're gonna have good PTC.
0: 784. Right, so get another unit of space.
1: This is a 320.0 for the
0: end. All right.
1: I don't care about a hard shutdown. Other instruction information. Do not exceed projected speed. That is between the miles.
0: All right, we'll build out on this second.
1: 4 and the 0000340.9. 339.4 to the 340.9 on the main track. Count previous train and emergency. CMA or

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1: 125 southbound,
0: CSS. 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

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Out.

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Straight back to Decatur. 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I'm going to leave that door open and Mike can tell in case one of your friends over there needs to make a quick move, over. 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

0: 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River Junction.
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810, lead engine 6102 after stopping McIntyre West in the city special permission past the stop signal. Final main siding, eastbound direction, looking out, over.

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2: We're going to be, when we leave Toyota, 9300. This detector just got
1: 521. Go ahead, Owen.
3: Going to need a push. Going to need
0: detector got you for what?
1: I don't need a push. All right, I'll be fine.
2: I'll see you on the bus.
0: Here we go. I'm just pumped in here.
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0: Wayside, answer and tone in, over.
1: Hey, Wayside, this is 364. We got a hot wheel at that 356.5 letter A detector, axle number 238 on the north side.
0: All right, copy that. Are you guys a key train, over?
1: No, it's not a key train.
0: Alrighty, I'm going to reduce you guys to 30 miles per hour, that's 30 mph, to the nearest double tracker sighting for inspection per OR 151. And also, let's tone up dispatch and have a job briefing, over.
2: How about dispatch already here?
1: Four sightings, dispatch, that's copy.
2: They still here, my friend, though?
0: Alrighty, wayside to dispatch. What will be the nearest mechanical, and also, will this stop causing any delays, over?
2: Depends how long it's going to take, and it's close as mechanical essential, but the problem is they're heading in the other direction to help another train already, so probably not going to have a lot of help going this way,
0: over. Alrighty, copy that. Hopefully, they're able to, get the inspection done. But, thank you, dispatch.
2: I guess take him into the siding up here and look at it, over.
0: Yes, sir. And, wayside to 364. You guys know what mile post you'll be stopping at just yet, over.
3: Yeah, we're fixing to pull out a Toyota here at 355.
0: 313.5. All right, and how many miles it is before you guys get to that location, over?
3: We stopped just short of limestone. We're right here at 648
0: Lane. All righty, good deal. And what would be that mile post, over?
3: We're pulling in at the 355. Letter A.
0: All righty, copy that. 355, letter A. And also, before you guys go and get the alerted axle inspected, make sure you guys be sure to bring all your required tools per OB-26. Also include your MTR and your IR gun. We'll ask you for some wheel temps, and if you will, take a picture of any anything defective before you guys get it corrected. And also remain aware of the walking conditions and surroundings. And also remain aware of any other passing trains and pinch points. And tone us up once you guys get to those alerted axles. And like you said, those alerted axles is 238. Over.
1: All right, 364, understand they're going to bring that MTR and that IR gun. Going to be on the lookout for walking conditions. The next train will be
4: 313.5. No defect.
0: Yes, sir, that is correct. Thank you, guys.
2: Y'all gonna look at that hot wheel prior to starting to work, or what do you got in mind, Taylor?
3: Yeah, we're gonna set the RCR, we're gonna pull it in there, and, you know, I got a full time anyway.
2: Alrighty, then, are you going to do that weekly deciding? Because I got B-188 coming up on paint truck, since we're going to have that on top of everything. I think I get your work between back, run him on down to limestone. That way you can stand up starting his work behind you, Daryl.
3: Yeah, yeah. If you won't give it up, we'll give it up, and we'll run out.
2: Alrighty, then. Yeah, I'll be looking at that. Let's do that. Clear up on 387, lumber, ilka work between never used. Still short the video.
1: I sent it back to that 1387 work between lumber and Elko. Did not come back.
2: Here we go. I'm gonna take the signal at lumber back down as well, so be mindful of that. Let me know if you need any additional help. Like I told Wayside, Sheffield Car Shop is currently en route to Smith, so it would be quite a while before they get you, before they get done up to you.
1: Alright, we'll see if we can do something. Taking down that signal level, we'll be on the lookout for you.
2: Here we go, appreciate you.

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2: CSX M648, Dispatcher, I'd like to go north when you can take.
1: I got an open bridge that can come up to River Junction in the meantime, over.
2: All right, I understand. Appreciate it.
1: This is Drew 10 at West Tennessee.

Houston, it's a dispatcher. Go ahead, Ella. We're going to be going down the main line and be working off Limestone Saddle. We'll be going down to Limestone and shoving it in. 364 just got hit by a hot wheel. So while they're looking at that, I'll take the chance to bring you all down there. I got one, two, three more trains behind you. I need all the space I got. Careful, please. Listen to you.

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Detector out.

Off we go then, hoist this out.

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Cell 3992 CCCO.

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1: All right, bye.
0: Nice to see you.

Detector out.

Ronan, over. I'm sorry, repeat that train symbol for me again, over. Alrighty, go ahead, 364. Yes, sir. That's verified. Give me that car number, over.

I can apply a handbrake. So, like you're saying, you guys haven't been able to get a release just yet. Is that correct? Yes, sir. You can send us a picture via the Wayside app. And also, you can, right after you send that picture, you can get it fully released. And also, have you had a chance to look at that retainer valve? Over. Alrighty, copy that. And let's do a wheel evaluation. Does any of those wheels have flat spots, tread buildup, or does any of them appear to be cracked or broken? Over.

copy that. No defects on those wheels. Also, after you get that picture sent and that handbrake released, let's do a good set and release and verify that those brake shoes are fully released from the wheels after that set and release. Over. Go ahead on and have that final job briefing with dispatch over.

And wait 5 minutes, 364, over. Sir, did you guys have a roll by done coming out of Oregon, over? Yes, sir, did you guys have a roll by done coming out of Oregon? Copy that. And also, once you get back to the head and send us a copy of that bridge slip via the wayside app, also, over.

Morningside, yes, sir. Alrighty, I copy that 364. Let's go ahead on and get that set of release done, and like I said, verify that those brake shoes fully released from the wheel. Over.

go on my side. Right. I got my counter. I just jump back to you. CTSCO, this is clear, is that right?

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Coming over here. I don't know what the plans are.

53 in there. We're going to leave 10 in there. 63 in there again.

0: metal track. 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
1: Able to get some wheel temps for me, over.

0: 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Alrighty, and those brake shoes did release from the wheels, over.
1: Western Dispatch, 365, roll. 31396, Stephen Lanita, new tractor 40 protected, over.

0: Control, please. Dynamic of 188, the UN 364. Working line, stolen number, inspect, and we be mindful of that. We'll hold up and help for the 364 to come your way. Sorry, what was that last thing? Maybe not spare time. We got blank time. We're going to do it. It's not that big. 364 is going to be 9 grand at least, but I will.
1: They'd be out of our way where we can pull in and lumber, and it makes things a lot easier on both of them.
0: Yeah, you just have to stop short of lumber, so I can change your route there. That's not a problem if they're okay and clear of the switches, is it?
1: In this conversation right now, we're out with them, and I'm stopping as we speak.
0: Let me know when you stop that they'll grindstone back down and start running time there. As soon as you stop that lumber, we'll get you that way. It works for me perfectly, Vinyl. 364, did you have any luck with your hot wheel yet by chance, Ella? Any time you are, my friend, Ella?
2: Yes, sir. Wayside to dispatch. Conductor did inspect that car in question. He found a handbrake applied. He was able to get that handbrake released. Return valve was in a proper position and took no exception to the wheel. So they are good to go with no further restrictions from Wayside. Over.
0: That works for me. I appreciate it. I guess we don't really show any delay for this one. So we're waiting on 188 anyway, right? 364? Good. Works for me. I'll pass it along.
1: 188 stop is lumber.
0: And the track is clear. You plan on heading into, right, over?
1: Yes, sir. We talked to 364 and there's a clear spot for us.
0: That's just making triple sharp. I'm going to go down at lumber running time. We'll get you on in there in coordination with the 364, over.
3: All right. Appreciate it, Mark.
0: You will have a signal at limestone, yours with permission to reverse if you need it again. Any reverse moves you make in there, make sure you dock with the 364. Don't get in each other's hair, please.
3: Okay, I'll be sent away at limestone, permission to reverse as we need it for our work. Coordinate with 364.
0: At 364, just one little caveat, whenever, whatever you're doing out there, do make sure that you're not any bigger than an easy stop at Brockley. So if you need a couple extra cars, maybe fine, but yeah, make sure we stay on the 10-4, over.
4: All right, will do.
0: Thanks, Weston, it's you.
1: Same as you, folks. Y'all all good, huh?
5: All right, should be there. I'm just about to pull up. All right, good deal. Y'all, ladies, y'all give me a call if y'all need anything.
4: Let me get down there and we'll line y'all in before y'all head them in there.
1: Okay, appreciate it.
4: Right.
2: Wait, sorry, back to 364, over.
1: 364.
2: Yes, 364, thank you guys for all your help with that inspection. And also, remember to send us a copy of that bracelet via the Wayside app. And that's all I have for you, over.
1: All right, we get back on the head and we'll send you a copy of that bracelet.
2: All righty, thank you guys. You guys continue to be safe and Wayside out.
1: 364 out.

0: I wish to wait some time before we get lined in up here.
1: 10-4.
0: Is the train master still around?
1: I don't know.
2: Do I need to be

0: y'all here, Curry Mustard.
1: Say again.
0: Are you still around?
1: I was headed back to Decatur, but I can come back. Y'all need some help.
0: He said he could turn around if you needed him.
2: I was just asking, is it okay if we leave our cars in the middle track? Earlier on, Mark said the outside track, but y'all stuff's in it.
1: Yeah, is that middle track clear?
0: Yeah, middle track's clear.
2: Okay, so we're good to leave it there?
1: Yeah, the Road and Rail just wanted them in the outside track, but if y'all got to put them in the middle track, y'all go ahead.

0: side.
1: Golden Rail just wanted y'all to set them in the outside track, but if y'all need to put them in the middle track, y'all can put them there.
0: Roger, did you say it was alright for them to go in the middle?
1: Yeah, I did.
0: Okay, yeah. If you can hear them, Houston, yeah, it's alright to come on in the middle and leave them.
2: Okay, alright, yeah, I appreciate it. Roger, appreciate it. Got the signal, here we come.

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0: 3-1-4-1-7, Brock Lambert, clear of the limits, now protected, 261 Saudi Allen.
1: Here
0: we go, west of the ship.
1: We're good.

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1: West Tennessee Dispatch 364, just to make sure that it's your signal again at Lumber Freedom with permission. The worst in deciding is they need it together with the 188, make sure you don't bump each other. Careful please, West Tennessee.

0: He's on, Yonko.
1: 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West end, I mean.
0: Side
1: line back. No, not yet. We ain't. It's still lined for the side, so we ain't lined out.
0: Alright. That'll be 93, 100.
1: Okay.

0: Western City 365, Harry 51442, back park to Elko, locked in the siding, how are you? Much obliged, thank you, sir. Western City, yep.
1: 188, dispatch.
0: 188, go ahead, Owen.
1: Ready to leave out at last, Owen.
0: Set of light engines, Owen?
1: Yes, sir, light engines.
0: Single light or set of engines hasn't looked them on a video.
1: What do you say, Mark?
0: I'm sorry, to get one or two engines I haven't looked under your bonnet there.
1: Oh, we got the two.
0: Two engines, off you go then. 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

0: Linebacker sight on this end, John. 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We're leaving.
1: All right, y'all clear. 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
0: All right. How far are you ready to make?
1: We got all. 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

0: right, we're seeing something. 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
1: Yeah, that's what I was saying. Plus, you're going to have a creek in your neck.
0: A what?
1: You're going to have a creek in your neck.
0: That's right.

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parking. Thank you.

say race both very fast. I'm going to stop about 5 times.

Western Dispatch 364. How long are we thinking before we're ready to roll out of here, over? Copy that. What is your hours of service tonight? I'll see a couple of different numbers on this. Make sure I got the right one, over. That is Central Time, right, over? Guys, triple checking. I appreciate it. What's that sound?

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1: This is M64728 over.
0: Yeah, do you all need to push over?
1: Yes, we need to push over.
0: All right, I'll get you lined up. One, thank you.
1: All right, thank you.
0: CSX SD train dispatch out.

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0: Alrighty, David. 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
0: Detroit, to have a safe trip tonight, West Nettyup.
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0: Oh, 311, I got you. What's your CID number you got tonight, over?
3: 359-29, Z35929.
0: Copy that, I got that. Let me get you rolling. 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

0: 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Detector out.
1: 288 diversion approach.

0: 285, that's currently up at Elkhorn. We'll see where we're going to run into 733 and 55, GM.
1: Okay.

0: Dispatch 365. Over. Clear 1521, Elko Lumber, clear of the limit, currently protected, 261 mainline, over.
1: 1521, Elko Lumber, clear of the limit, over.
0: Permission on the Decatur side, over. Lead engine 10, NS10, 68, after stopping 12th Avenue. Western City Dispatchers, permission past the stop signal for the main siding. Westbound, looking out. Got the siding to yourself, aim for track 1, over.
1: Alright, 65, lead engine NS10, 68, 1 stop.
0: That's what 88 told me before they took off, I suppose. Let me know when you're done with the saying and have a good morning. Wait, miss you. NS, Western City Dispatcher, over.

0: Jeff, I was sacked out when you texted me the other day. But I got it, buddy.
1: I hope so. Keep up.
0: Oh, man, just living the dream, you know.
1: That's y'all up here inside?
0: Yeah, that's right.
1: How you got weed?
0: I got old Christian Gross.
1: Heck yeah.
0: Been at all night.
1: We done a lot of setting tonight,
0: Jim. Yeah, man, Greg, we saw some setting the other night also. They had a train ready to go and everything.
2: Yeah, we've been on these 10 hours trying to set this out
0: of the city. Voice like Greg, he's real light there.
2: We've been on these 10 hours and probably set six of them.

0: look good. Get a light.
1: Appreciate it, John.
0: All right, y'all see.
2: Y'all be careful going home, yeah.
0: All right, Jim. Y'all have a good one.
2: All right. See you, bud. See you.

0: Back on the east end?
1: Hey, that's what we was told.
0: I ain't seen that. Well, that's good. We need them back over here.

When can I see dispatch your duty 65G, hello? Are you on channel 2 for one moment, please, Ella?

5, you are currently holding a tractor 42, number 1463. Is that correct, Ella? Okay. Would you mind double checking your computer system and see if there's any other tractor 40s out there anywhere, Ella?

That is rather strange. I was trying to find you up a track of 40 deletion behind this 364 up there in the computer. Speed out that please accept limits do not exist. The limits do not exist. Join me ignition track of 40, number 1463 and 5126. That one kind of threw me for a loop because I figured you only had one track of 40. I'm trying to figure out where the other one comes from.

to the sea up to 254 and it will be green, over. 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

0: CSX SD train dispatcher M523-30. 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
1: We do need a push.
0: All right, thank you there. 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

0: Northwest and a to dispatcher, over.
1: 513 southbound, over.
0: 25.23 on the safe trip, over.

West Tennessee Dispatch, 733, over. I think he got two. We don't need any more. That is a 1557 Park to Elko and 1574 Elko to Lumber. Clear of those limits, 261 protected, over.

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1: All right, they'll be coming back to your screen momentarily. We are at the bridge for a couple of minutes there. I've got a TSX crossing. I will head for safe field, over.
0: All right.
1: Try to have a safe trip today. 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
0: Yeah.
1: Western is a dispatcher 288, over. I've got you 1555, Lumber to Elko. Walked in the siding at Elko. Alright, here we go. 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West Tennessee, yeah, be safe.

CFX detected. Milepost 299.7. No defect. Repeat. No defect. Total axle 478. Detector out. Detector. Milepost 313.5. No defect. Repeat. No defect. Total axles 5.

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0: 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Thank you, you as well. Dispatch out.
1: 55G.
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1: 55G. Clearing up a 1561 Brock to Elko and a 1577 Elko to Lumber.
0: Release a 1561 Proceed Brock to Elko on the main and a 1577 Proceed Elko to Lumber showing you protected by 261. Is that correct, over?
1: That's right.
0: I got that. Thank you. Dispatcher.

going to be dispatched to it, you know. Confirm Olympia train, over. And what milepost can I show you, over? 336 and AOC 1 at Midway, send you a new track authority now, over. Thank you, dispatch out.

Norfolk Southern, milepost 367.2. No defects. Repeat, no defects. Southern, milepost 367.2. 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

0: Northwest Tennessee dispatch 288, over. Police from 1622, proceed Elko to Brock on the main, showing you are protected by track authority 1632, and he's heading me away, over.
1: Norfolk Southern, milepost 367.2, no defects, repeat, no defects. Norfolk Southern, milepost 367.2, no defects, repeat, no defects.
2: Go ahead and step on.

detector. 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Detector out.

Southwest Tennessee dispatch to that 363 over. Just a heads up, I'll have you holding the main at Brock, waiting on main. That's the way to take the side at Brock. Over. That's correct. Dispatch out.

Southwest Tennessee Dispatch 288, over. Just confirm you all lost in the side at Midway, or have you already departed, over? Okay, we're going to release at 1632, proceed east of the Midway on the main and clear, showing you all protected, lost in the side at Midway, over. Thank you, dispatch out.

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1: I think that's on siding over with 807 KLG.
0: All right, 807 KLG. Thank you, ma'am.
2: And that's West Tennessee dispatch, over.
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0: Southwest, can I see dispatch, over?
1: I-126, dispatch, would like to get north when we can.
0: All right, signal indication is coming to you, go northbound, over.
1: All right, signal indication northbound, thank you.
0: You dispatch out.
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2: Sitting here at Vine Street when we can upriver, ma'am.
0: Behind that, we'll see you at 6 I-126, I'll get you towards upriver, over.
2: Thank you, ma'am.

request and it's being dispatched to that 363, over. 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

363. Got a high rail in the siding and a spirit foot in the side. One more time. 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S and Ray. Hoping things are good and hoping the rail is good.

Okay, I understand. Bowling Elko Store's on our way back.

copy.

Tennessee Dispatch 363, over. West Tennessee Dispatch 363, over. Gleason 2 track authorities, 1646 proceed Houston to Midway on the main and hold, and a 1651 proceed Midway to Ace on the main. Showing you all protected by 1709 Brock the El Gore.

0: from the feed dispatch to Hartford, over. Confirm, what switch position did you need for Brock, over? Okay, just confirm you are all clear of the switch at Brock, over.
1: All clear.
0: One moment, over.

0: right here for a switch of Sean Line and Lock Normal Position at Brock Main and Main.
1: Sean Lock Main and Main, it's real Main as well. Can I get a location on that 8000?
0: It's going to be at 288 UP 8000. They are at Houston crossing over to CSX. Over. No problem. Thank you. Dispatcher.

detector. Milepost 299.70. Defect. Repeat. No defect. Total. Excellent. 332. Detector out.

Northwest Tennessee, dispatch to that AO 4, over. Just confirm y'all locked in the sign at Elko, over. Start release of 1706, proceed lumber to Elko on the main, showing y'all protected in the sign at Elko, over. Outpost is chased at AO 4, over. What mouthpost is Chase at, over? Okay, yeah, that's fine. That's fine. Maintenance away has 327 to Bravo.

Northwestern, if you can turn 286 over. This is Farm, how can you turn 286 over? One here at Leighton, and we alert to the field here. One of them is already at Leighton on the main, and others here.

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Hey, go ahead, AO4, over. Alrighty, so that was a 20-minute ETA for I-10 Georgia Pacific. I'll give him a call, over. You're welcome, sir. Adios, is out.

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Atlantic, Delta 218, 929, 738, Northbrook, 6th, Urgent Clear, 3rd.

IDS to AO4, over. Hey, I've left two messages and spoke with another person who didn't have a clue as to what I was talking about. So that's where I am with that customer, over. You're welcome, sir. IDS to AO4.

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1: 363
0: released in two track authorities. Go release the 1709, proceed Brock to Elko on the main and hold, as well as the 1728, proceed Elko to Lumber on the main. Confirm you are all protected by 261, over.
1: Right. 1709, Brock to Elko, and 1728, Elko to Lumber, all on 261.
0: Copy that, thank you. Dispatch out.

Approach.

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1: CFXL 849,
0: all right, the signal takes you southbound towards the side and behind one, over.
1: Yeah,
0: problem, dispatch out.

Independence, West Tennessee, dispatch, over. L4, over. Right now, I got 286 about to leave, which are probably next 15, 20 minutes.

don't have to stop at Madison and Dade or go straight to Chattanooga. You can hold on to that track story and head towards Elko. I'm going to give you permission on Elko siding at 902-902 in the AMO. Problem, thank you. Dispatch out.

0: Sounds good.
1: 573 dispatch, over.
0: 363 dispatcher, it just shot on us, the air shot, and something other about the PTC cutout, and also had a engine default come up for turbo overheat.
1: 363, just confirming you went into emergency, over.
0: Just put a penalty up.
1: So you did not go into emergency.
0: Right.
1: Alright, so the brakes came on you and you are stopped at what milepost, over?
0: We're somewhere between 371 and 369.
1: Go ahead and tone up, Mark. Over.
0: All right. For some reason, another PTC is cut out, and it won't come back.
1: Probably need to talk to PTC, Mark. Over.
0: All right. Understand.

0: Here it comes. I talked to that 101. I think they're on the south end right now.
1: Yeah, I see him moving down there.
0: Yeah, he told us to hold up the south end of one side.
1: Probably step off of the north clearance point so I make sure you get the clear.
2: PTC answering your tone, over.
3: Yes, ma'am. This is 363. I'm on an NS 1203, and my PTC is in access. I'm not available.

0: press menu 1 for me?
1: Could you repeat that?
0: Press menu 1 for me on that PTC screen. And then press the cut-in button. And then press yes.

0: That's correct, over.
1: Now, let me come back up. Oh, I don't know why I've done that.
0: Sometimes they just have them on their own.
1: What?
0: You should be good to go now. If you run into any more issues, just give us a phone back, over.
1: Okay. I'll feel real, thanks.
0: Y'all have a safe one. PTC out.

0: Northwest Tennessee dispatch, over.
1: Just fine, this is 363.
0: 63, over.
1: Yeah, everything come back up. I talked to PTC, got the screen back up. I don't know if it's because of the bridge or something, but the screen went on PTC, but in the penalty. So I'm just here train check, and I should be ready to go.
0: Okay, the one that was overheating, did it specify if it was your leader or the DC motor, over?
1: Thank you, leader.
0: Okay, I got that. And did you talk with Mark already, over?
1: I'm going to do the train test, and I'm going to call it.
0: Just talk with him and just let me know what they say before we give you permission to proceed on.
1: Yes, ma'am.
0: Alrighty, dispatch out.

0: Bob Houston, the film.
1: Yes, sir. This is Greece East 3 of the 30th. I'm on an NS 1203, and it's turbo overheating, and it's put in an emergency, and the PTC went out.
0: The turbo overheated, put the train to emergency, and the PTC went out.
1: Well, put it in the, you know, I don't know if the PTC had to do with the putting the penalty, but you just put loads.
0: What kind of fault did you use?
1: Turbo.
0: What did it, what's the message actually say, the old message?
1: Overheated turbo.
0: Overheated turbo. Alright, stand by just a moment there. Is it shut down or is it still running?
1: Still running. We're 11,407 tons, and we're 1-1.

0: we say you PTC one out, did it just kick you out to disengage, or did it go completely down and reboot itself?
1: It just kicked me out and had to just engage
0: it. All right, copy. Can you step outside and check the water level on this engine?
1: Yes, sir.

0: level's good.
1: If you're doing a crew messages, are you getting any kind of fault codes with that turbo fault there?
0: I gotta look at it.
1: Look for crew messages, under crew messages.

0: go to event info and then go to event archive. See if it shows anything under there.
1: Hello, 849 conductor. You're on the road channel 849 conductor.

0: 4. No.
1: See those in here. Do you show anything for that turbo message that you were talking about earlier? Does it show anything under event archive?

0: Alright, copy. Yeah, it looks like you're just having, basically you're having those fire faults on your computer. The operating systems are having the faults on those. Whenever that PTC went out, did you notice any of your air brake reading, throttle, loading, air brake, did any of that go to question marks or stars on your main screen? So you saw the question marks pop up on there, and then the PTC went out. Is that right?
1: Yes.
0: Okay, I got you. Once you stopped, everything came back in for now.
1: Yes, that's right.
0: All right. So if everything's back up, mm-hmm. Log back in, we'll give it another shot. This is the first time this has happened, correct?
1: Yes.
0: All right. Let's give it another shot then. If it happens again, we may have to try to reboot our computer systems. You know, since you're a DP train, it may knock your link out, so I don't want to do it if I don't have to. So let's try it again. Take off here, and if it gives you any more issues, let us know, and we'll go from there.
1: Okay. I'm about 26 miles from Sheffield.
0: All right, copy.
1: I appreciate all you
0: have. Thank you, 363. Lock out.

0: Tennessee Dispatcher, over.
1: Yes, ma'am. Not as some of the police, and they're just kind of watching.
0: Okay, just confirming, were you released by PTC, over?
1: Yes, ma'am.
0: I understand, released by PTC, and Mark told you you can proceed, you will just have to keep a watch on it, correct?
1: That's right. There's something like a computer has it, like a...
0: Okay, I got that. That's going to be 363 on the MS 1203. Permission to proceed westbound in a block between McIntyre and Willow.
1: Mr. Please, west to McIntyre and Willow.
0: Great, hello.

LA 49. We need a swing board out there.

0: Hawkins from the south.
1: Sir,
0: go ahead. The info fault? Is that in your DP remote log or is that on your main screen? That's a informative fault, so basically that fault that you just had that you can put up to can then you know that that's more of a stored that fault on there to, for the mechanical to take a look at.

station is West Tennessee Dispatch to Hereford, over. Hereford, just checking, are you all clear? Midway side and just yet, over. I'm staying here for all clear, Midway side and 941, 941 AM, over. Thank you. Dispatch out.

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1: Why 103, Miss Kelly? What's like in that side to go back over?
0: Sure. Talk to an LA 49. They're swinging out the south end now. Y'all can have it with them. 1044, Dale.
1: All right, 1044, KLG talking to A 49, swinging out the south end. Thank you, ma'am.

0: Houston dispatch, over.
1: 103 got missing that side. Can we come up split rail over?
0: That's right, 103, permission toward the split rail. I didn't have you line to the side and see it, over.
1: Thank you, ma'am.
0: Houston dispatch.

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Y 103 to

Tennessee Dispatch at 804, over. Confirm, are you all locked into the sign at Elko, over? It was on release track 40, number 1738, work between Elko and a 327 letter 8 on main track, showing you all protecting the sign at Elko. Thank you, over. Dispatch out.

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0: We locked up the front of the yard. Sides are still back for side movement. Over.
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0: Hey, dispatcher, CSX Tower 26, like you're across the river, can't over.
1: Got that bridge, is going up behind the bridge. I'll be able to get you northbound.
0: I understand, appreciate it.
1: That's great, thank you. Dispatcher out.

of West Tennessee Dispatch 286, over. What mile post can I show you, over? I'll see one at Midway, over. Yeah, dispatch out.

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Milepost 299.70. 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Repeat. No defect. 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

Thank you.

Southwest Tennessee dispatch to that 804, over. Okay, how much longer do you think before you'll be ready to depart, over? All right, I got that. Thank you, over.

Detector out.

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1: ESX 129,
0: signal indication coming to you southbound. 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

Pues 3 tickets metro. A 4. All right, just confirm your lead engine for me, over. M141, how many cars are you taking to Decatur, over? 29 cars, sent you a 1957, over. You dispatcher.

0: if you did catch that, you know, 4 over. For AO8 wants to know what type of cars are those that you have them.
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0: All freight, I got that. Thank you.

0: to see that AO4 over.
1: Hello.
0: Right, AO8 wants you to pull hot McIntyre and should be in. Also, I just want to confirm you are all clear of Elko side and that side and going to be all clear over.
1: Yes, ma'am. We are clear of the side and I'll switch to three stores.
0: AO4 all clear Elko side and the bridge is about to go up and then I'll be able to get you across over.
1: All right, I understand. Thanks.
0: Problem. Dispatch out.

0: 338 towards Lumber is fine with me. Cabray sent in the 339 to Bronco. I got that on. No problem, dispatch out. Question, is he got 804 over?
1: 804 over.
0: It's a 1957, 1957, proceed Elko to Lumber. Showing you protected by 261 over.
1: Yes, ma'am. I'm clearing up. Proceed Elko to Lumber. Protected by 261.
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1: AO 4 over.
0: AO 4, just a heads up, they want to change the plans and get you stopped at 12th Avenue to come in that way instead. When you get stopped there, just let me know. I'll take that signal down and run time over.
1: Okay,
0: alright.
1: You can take it back now if you want to, or we can holler back at you.
0: Got that. Just confirming take signal down at 12th Avenue, over.
1: Yes, ma'am. It is safe for you to take that signal back at 12th.
0: Taking it down, over.
1: Understand.
0: Get dispatch out.

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0: You know, 101.
1: I'd like to see if we could use this side and go make that interchange with the southern.
0: You can. 101-30, that's Italian Oakwood, 1352, KLG.
1: 101 understands, has permission to use this side, 1352 KLG.
0: That is correct. I've got a

you'll have to send in the control point at Brock and the siren between Brock and Ace. I can't really hear you on that radio. That 287 is not at Crow Creek. They've already departed, headed your way over. Dispatch out.

0: 20, Rose Lemon, South Oak, Oregon.
1: 20, Rose Lemon, South Oak, Oregon.

sector. 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

0: They broke the plate holder.
1: That's one of the plate holders.

I sent you to the QHF. You guys got the NS4338 westbound, over. Alright, here it comes back to you. Do you need work between for that work today up there, Madison, over? Okay, I'll go ahead and send it, and you still have 311, over.

I've been on the lookout for a 2118. Over.

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0: You got 101, over.
1: We can. We'd like to make that interchange, over.
0: All right, I got to get a little track patrol on through, and I think on through we'll get that started.
1: All right, then. When we do, we'll need three boards at River Junction.
0: Three boards at River Junction. Copy that, over.
1: We think it will be standing by.

0: This is Gator Drawbridge.
1: Yeah, Virginia. Permission to pass your list band over one high rail, westbound.
0: Yes, sir. Decatur Drawbridge is down in lot. Wait a few minutes, folks.
1: All right, here we go. Thank you. 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
0: Yes, sir. Thank you. I'll take it.

0: 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I got three quarters for you stacked in at River Junction.
1: All right, understand. Signal indication, we got three boards at River Junction. Thank you.

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Heights, SD Dispatcher calling Mr. Anderson, over. Yeah, give me your reverse that switch at the north end of Ardmore for you. Stand by.

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1: Dispatch, over. Got a Y-1-1 working, and as soon as they're finished, we'll get you on cross.

process dispatcher. 308. What's Tennessee to Carberry? What mop are you getting to there? Alright, sweet, thank you. Can you go all the way back down to the 339? Alright, copy that, over.

0: emergency dispatch, over.
1: Y101 is ready to go back in our side and over at this point.
0: All right, see location there, Y101, over.
1: I see the location. Well, thank you.

West Tennessee, to 289. You said you were at the 308. What I want to do is I'll do a box one on that one and just change the limits to 297 to 87, just so it's less trajectory is clear later.

Tennessee to Cabre. There will be a NS4338. That's the 287, and they'll be at Madison. Over. Tennessee. Tennessee out. Yeah.

Start building that LA 4.

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And what's the closest city? Alright, open the double doors up on the back wall and toggle up that diagnostic access switch. You can do it while you still move.

No, going to active incident. And what's your show one?

All right, copy that. Go ahead and exit out of that and go to screen controls.

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Put in 649. Yeah, and then 510.

0: What was it? That's right.
1: SXST dispatcher, CO 15, over.
2: CO 15.
1: Hold on, I need to push that.
0: Yeah, we won't be able to reset those phones if we can't get the state's password.
1: That's for the hill. All right, man. Appreciate it.
0: Yeah, should I go back into diagnostic functions and then active incident, then hit reset all? It's going to prompt you for a password.
1: Yeah,

649. Then 510. Then 93.

Yeah, it's going to be that 649, or you can try this one, 403-71878. Four zero three seven one eight seven eight.

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Milepost 313.5. 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Repeat. 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Detector out.

got you. Hey, go ahead, 287 Hope. Alrighty, signal location there at Lumbergrove. But so far, no, you'll probably meet at 362 once you get down there to Leighton. No problem, Hope. Let's just see 289. Is that Elko? I'd be on the lookout for a 2376 Elko to Lumbergrove.

to Gregory, over. West NC to Gregory, over.

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1: West Tennessee 287, gonna send you back your buzzer track, your one track, the rest of you guys protected by 261 territory. Over.

0: Marcus from the tower, whatever.
1: Yeah, Marcus 289, Benny, that's a good point, man. 16. We reset it again, of course. You took some pressure low and got this motor running again, but we just gonna take it on the shift here because it's done a couple more times. And but we step off the shift here, we got the second motor, we're gonna take it on the shift here. That's deep sharp deal with.
0: Alright, that works. Did you get it back running? And just going to hit your lead motor?
1: That is correct. We didn't let it run out. It won't stay running in throttle. I mean, in idle.
0: Well, we just fired up and put it in isolate. Was it idle for you? Please keep you some AC running on there?
1: That's correct.
0: Alright, yeah, let's just do that then. That works. I'll get it updated. Appreciate the information.
1: Alright, thanks, sir. 289 is out.
0: Mark it.

0: Cessna, 289, over. Hey, 289, let's see, trajectory is back straight, protected by 261, territory is that correct, over?
1: Cessna, I'm all back, protected by 261.

0: 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Mr. Anderson, what's your ID milepost,
1: 378-705. That's a triple off 305.5.
0: 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Circle 1A and 4. 1A, operate on the main track both directions. SAS South Bend Harris on the main to the SAS Decatur Junction on the main. Line 4 until 7.
2: Norfolk Southern, milepost 3671.2, no defects. 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
0: That's right, Paul. 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
0: What's your engine number, boss?
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0: Line 20131, permission to occupy the side, and that Oakworth there, over.
1: Line 201, understand, got permission to occupy the side,

0: bedroom.
1: Yeah, thanks.
0: 1-2-1,
1: I'd go up river when we can.
0: Alrighty, 2-1, signal location, over.
1: Thanks. 2-1, I can find a sign of...

IDS 362, over. 362, when you left out of Sheffield, you had a change in consciousness. If you can just update your MTR for me, please, over.

0: APC, that's right, Donald.
1: Yeah, APC, this is train 362 of the 30th. I'm on an engine 1049. Having issues with my energy management.
2: Oak Southern, milepost 367.2, train 2, slow.
1: Kitchen back to me, and then it doesn't want to come out of. So even when I go to match the number, it's not wanting to get it back to me.
0: On that 1049, I'll run it manual, and if it prompts you to go on auto, just do so when you can, and then I get a ticket on it.
2: 2, train 2, slow.
1: Sorry about that. I caught the first part of that, the running manual, the second part of that.
0: If it prompts you on the bottom to go on auto, just do so when you can, I get a ticket on that. 1049, over.
1: All right, brother, I appreciate you.

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1: Wild 101, Dispatch.
0: 101, go ahead.
1: We got everything lined locked back. Normal moving on this side, and then 848 headed up this way, and I'll swap out.
0: Wild 101, everything lined locked back, normal for the siding, and you've got 848 built, the siding are coming up there to take over. Did that 201 go to the river, I guess?
1: Yes, sir, that's right.
0: Hi, boss. Appreciate it. Y'all have a good day. Over.

0: 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No feedback. Repeat. No feedback.
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down about a